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It's No Doubt on 99.3 The X, Tri-Cities Alternative. Thanks for hanging out with me on a Friday morning. We're just getting started. I'm Jay. It is a more music morning and a wet weekend coming, but not today. Enjoy today. We'll have a few clouds around, but some sunshine too, high 77. The rain from the remnants of that hurricane arrives, looks like tomorrow afternoon we'll start seeing those showers show up. Only 63 tomorrow and only about 70 with a good chance of rain for Sunday, and rain could continue on Monday as well. Here's Edge Hill, the new one. 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

Blink 182 on 99.3 The X. I'm Jay. This weekend, this Saturday and Sunday, it is the Tennessee Interscholastic Cycling League races happening at Wing Deer Park. There's going to be nearly 500 mountain bikers, all ages, from fifth grade to high school varsity, racing Saturday and Sunday. There will be some road closures along Carroll Creek Road. Intermittent road closures tomorrow, 12:30 till 4 p.m., and then on Sunday from 8:30 a.m. till about 3 p.m. So try to get around that if you can. Lots of mountain bikers at Wing Deer Park this weekend. Might be a little wet, though, with some rain showing up Saturday afternoon and continuing Sunday, maybe into Monday as well. A much cooler weekend coming up. But today looks great. Sunshine, we should be in the upper 70s this afternoon. Here's Imagine Dragons on the X.

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Young the Giant on 99.3 The X with a more music morning for your Friday as we roll toward the weekend. Sunshine and 80 today. Enjoy it. It's going to cool off over the weekend, only in the low 60s tomorrow. Looks like what's left of that hurricane is going to get us wet Saturday afternoon through Monday. 70 on Sunday with some rain Sunday for us, too.

to Monday. Coming up 8:15 this morning, new music for you with something new and older cool stuff at 9:15 with another Cascade Drafthouse Forgotten File. Right now, Hozier is on the X.

It's Lenny Kravitz on 99.3 The X, Tri-Cities Alternative. I'm Jay. Sunshine 80 today, then some rain starts showing up tomorrow afternoon. Continues Sunday and into Monday as well. Only 63 or so tomorrow, then right at 70 for the high temp on Sunday for us. Tennessee Restaurant Week continues. Was talking about that happening in Kingsport. It's also happening in Jonesboro. They've got some custom menus at some select spots. Downtown Jonesboro, of course, Tennessee Restaurant Week running in downtowns around Tennessee through Sunday. So enjoy some local dining this weekend. Julia Wolf in My Room is on the X.

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I'm Stryker, and I'm counting down the 20 biggest alternative songs of the week on The X. Catch Out of Order this Saturday at 8 a.m. and Sunday at noon on your new alternative 99.3, The X.

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It's Godsmack on 99.3 The X. I'm Jay. A little after 7 Friday morning, looking forward to the weekend, although it is going to be wet today. Not at all. Sunshine, maybe a few clouds around. We're going to be near 80 this afternoon. Then the big changes come with what's left of that hurricane moving in. Saturday afternoon, we'll see those showers start showing up. Much cooler Saturday, only with a high temp of 63. Rain, 70 on Sunday. Rain could continue Monday, too. Here's Pierce the Veil on 99.3 The X.

You too on 99.3 The X, sunshine, and pretty close to 80 this afternoon. Then a wet weekend coming up. Rain starts tomorrow afternoon, Sunday into Monday. Only 63 tomorrow and 70 on Sunday. Football this weekend tomorrow. The Emory and Henry Wasps will be at home against Mars Hill with a 1 o'clock kickoff. The ETSU Bucks are in Charleston, South Carolina, taking on the Citadel Bulldogs at 2 p.m. The Virginia Tech Hokies traveling out to California to take on the Golden Bears, and the Volunteers are taking on the Arkansas Razorbacks with a 4:15 kickoff tomorrow. Here's Dexter and the Moon Rocks on the X.

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It is Linkin Park on 99.3 The X. I'm Jay doing a more music morning for you, and we are having a look at traffic as things get rolling for your Friday morning. So far, so good. No problems. Been kind of a quiet week as some of the school systems on fall break this week. Right now, all the connectors are good. That's 81, 26, routes 11 and 19, and no issues on the surface streets in and around Kingsport, Bristol, and Johnson City. All good so far. If something does pop up, let us know. 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

It's Fuel on 99.3 The X. I'm Jay Elizabethan. Pretty busy this weekend as well. They're also participating in Downtown Restaurant Week. It's happening in downtown areas all across Tennessee, encouraging everyone to sample local with some cool menu items. That's happening at specific restaurants in downtown Elizabeth, and also the Eliz Arts Fall Arts Festival happening tomorrow from 10 a.m. till 7 p.m. They were going to do it on the streets. I think they've decided to move that throughout various downtown indoor covered locations because of the weather moving in, which could get wet this weekend, specifically starting Saturday afternoon with some showers, rain on Sunday, maybe Monday too, and a much cooler weekend as well. Looks like we're going to be setting at, today's nice though, sunshine close to 80, 63 tomorrow, and 70 on Sunday. Here's Cage the Elephant. It's Beaches in Tennessee on the X.

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I'm Jay. Good morning. A little bit after 8. Enjoy today. Sunshine close to 80. And then the weather rolls in over the weekend with some rain beginning tomorrow afternoon. Only 63 tomorrow, 70 on Sunday. Rain could continue on Monday, too. And then catching a break beginning Tuesday next week. Coming up, new music in a few minutes. Something new is on the way, and Buffalo traffic jam right now. It's Fool's Gold on the X.

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0: Beck on 99.3 The X, Dry City's alternative. I'm Jay. A little cloudy today. A little sunshine every now and then, too. We're going to be pretty close to 80 this afternoon. Then a wet weekend with some rain showing up tomorrow afternoon. Only 63, 70 with some rain on Sunday. Looking at traffic right now, we're wide open everywhere. No problems. I-81, I-26, routes 11 and 19 all go this morning. And the surface streets around the Tri-Cities also look good with no working accidents or problems.
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0: 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This morning, that new tune from Joyce Manor gets stuck in your head all day. 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

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Your favorite classic alt cuts with Chris. Looks like maybe some wet weather showing up beginning tomorrow afternoon. Today, not too bad. We'll have some clouds around, but we're going to be pretty close to 80. Much cooler tomorrow, 63. That rain shows up in the afternoon, then some showers still left over on Sunday and Monday. Sunday's high, pretty close to 70. Here's all-time low on the X. Why?

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Another look at traffic. We are good, no problems, even eastbound on 26, believe it or not. It's been actually kind of a slow week. I do believe some of the school systems are on fall break this week. So we're good. I-26, I-81, Routes 11 and 19, no issues. Surface streets all good around Kingsport, Johnson City, and Bristol. This is Weezer with Wednesday on this one. We might as well be strangers, and it's on the X with the More Music Morning.

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Modest Mouse on 99.3 The X. I'm Jay. A little bit after 9. Good morning. Going to be pretty cloudy today. Maybe a little sunshine. Close to 80 this afternoon. Then a wet weekend coming up beginning Saturday afternoon and some showers around on Sunday. 63. That's it tomorrow. 70 on Sunday. And Monday could be a little wet too. Coming up in just a few minutes, it is the Cascade Draft House Forgotten File. Something old and cool on the way for you. Right now, the head and the heart is on the X with a More Music Morning. When I wake up in the morning.

0: Bush on 99.3 The X. I'm Jay. Getting ready to roll into the weekend. Some clouds around today. Nice and warm, though, near 80. Not so much tomorrow. Some rain shows up. Low to mid-60s tomorrow. Then some more rain on Sunday. Sunday will be back to just about 70.
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0: From the Cascade Draft House on State Street in downtown Bristol. Cascade, the premier draft house in the Tri-Cities with 40 taps. 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A lot of great fall seasonal stuff right now. Some Oktoberfest stuff. And always doing fun stuff on the Cascade stage. They've got a magic comedy show coming up you don't want to miss, too. Follow them on the socials for details at The Cascade Draft House. 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This is Colors on the X.

0: That's the Cascade Draft House Forgotten File. 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

Hey everybody, I'm Stryker and I'm counting down the 20 biggest alternative songs of the week on The X. Catch Out of Order this Saturday at 8 a.m. and Sunday at noon on your new alternative 99.3 The X.

It's Blink 182 on 99.3 The X. I'm Jay. The Tennessee Interscholastic Cycling League having a big mountain bike race at Wing Deer Park this weekend. There's going to be about 500 kids racing bikes there this weekend, and that's going to prompt some closures along Carroll Creek Road. Intermittent closures 12:30 till 4 on Saturday, and then a hard closure from Johnson City Fire Station 9 and the Kinch Landing Boat Ramp from 8:30 a.m. till 3 p.m. Sunday. Use Timberlake Road to get around that if you can. Here's Noah Kahan. It's The Great Divide on The X.

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A lot of road games for area football teams this weekend. The Volunteers taking on the Arkansas.

Arkansas Razorbacks in Fayetteville. 4:15 kickoff tomorrow. Virginia Tech travels to California to take on the Golden Bears. 3:30 kickoff. ETSU will be in South Carolina taking on the Citadel. 2 p.m. kickoff. And Emory and Henry Wasps, they're home this weekend, taking on Mars Hill. So there's your schedule of football teams around the region for tomorrow. Here's Tame Impala's new tune. This is called Loser, and it's on the X.

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I'm Jay. Thanks for listening. As we head toward the weekend, here's Dexter and the Moon Rocks. 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

Breaking Benjamin on 99.3 The X. Max kicking off your weekend this afternoon at 5. I think sometimes he kicks it off early on Thursday just because he likes to do that. But officially, it will start this afternoon at 5 with the one and only 5 at 5 from Paramount Bristol. 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Vote for your favorite. Get it on there this afternoon to start your weekend. 5 at 5 every weekday afternoon from Paramount Bristol. Here's Matt Mason on the X.

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It's the Lumineers on 99.3 The X. I'm Jay. I'm out. I will catch up with you over the weekend. Chris takes over next. 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

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I'm Chris. Got Tennessee traveling to Arkansas this weekend. Next weekend, we got Bama coming to Neyland, 3:30 game time. 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

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Going to be wet weekend, oh for sure. Damp starting tomorrow through, looks like basically Sunday night. 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

99.3 The X. What's up? It's Max. Happy Friday. A few clouds out, but doesn't matter, man. It's Friday. It's the weekend, right? Well, I hope you're doing awesome. You got great plans. Youngblood, Zombie.

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1: You do?
0: Well, that's cool. 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Some high winds and stuff over the overnight till tomorrow night with the rain and stuff. So yeah, be careful. Still don't cancel plans just yet, though. Jack White, That's How I'm Feeling on the X.

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99.3 The X. Looks like some high wind warning in effect from tonight until Saturday night. We'll keep you updated on that stuff. A lot of rain, 60% chance. So there you go. AJR, burn the house down. Used to keep

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with me because you look so fine that I really want to make you mine. I say you look so fine that I really want to make you mine. 4, 5, 6, come on and get your kicks. Now you don't need

remember seeing that song on a video at the same time as I first heard it, man. And there's like this really cool, like just white background on the video. It's pretty cool. Gotta check that out again. Edge Hill right now. This is Love to Go on 99.3 The X.

saving Abel and Addicted. Max hanging out with you. Hey, let me remind you, top 5 at 5 on the way at 5 o'clock today. You can vote right now in the studio. Get those last minute votes down. Do it on the socials. We'll play them back for your drive home at 5 o'clock. 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Sublime, until the sun explodes on the X.

0: 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Get ready. Okay, because I'll take a few more of the last minute requests if you want to do it. 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Julia Wolf in my room on the X.
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0: Top 5 at 5. Dexter and the Moon Rocks in at number 5. Top 5 songs of the entire day brought to you by Paramount Bristol. Cigarettes at Sunset. Their latest called Gasoline in at number 4 on the top 5.
1: Number 4.

0: top five at five. Yeah, Weezer. We might as well be strangers. In the number two. I don't know why I said it like that. I was, you know, spicy.
1: Number two.

0: That's Weezer. We might as well be strangers. 99.3 VX. Max, hanging out with you. Hope you're having an awesome, awesome, awesome Friday. Check it out. In at number one, you're not surprised, are you? Buffalo traffic jam. It's Fool's Gold in at number one on the top five.
1: Five at five.
2: 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Number one.
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Incubus and Pardon Me. 99.3 The X. Max hanging out with you. 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

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It's back on, baby. 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

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If you've ever listened to that song on headphones, you can hear it a lot better how, I don't know, Amy Lee does her own backup vocals and they're just so great. 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

99.3 The X. I'm Max. I got to bounce out of here, man. I will catch you tomorrow. We'll do Saturday together. Looks like a lot of rain tomorrow, so we may have a rainy weekend, but we'll hang out. We'll do it together, okay? That's what you do. Rainy days and friends and music. Oh, I sound like a Hallmark movie, don't I?

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